0: pianist Helen Sung and the big band from her new work entitled Oracles. Now, this, what we just heard, was a song with three different movements, each a tribute to a different jazz pianist: Barry Harris, Kenny Barron, and ending with Herbie Hancock. And that was called Pianism 1 here on a KUVO. Oh, on the sax playing, John Ellis with a wonderful solo there. And before that, a Danish band led by saxophonist Jan Harbeck and Out of the Blue right here on Denver's Jazz 89.3 KUVO, KUVO. I'm Paul Donovan on this Monday night, 6:15. Traffic seems to have settled down. That's good news. And we still have a chance for a scattered shower or storm tonight, down about 67. And not as hot for our Tuesday tomorrow. And still a good chance of a shower or storm in the afternoon. High of about 90. Right now it is 88 downtown here at KUVO. So coming up next, we're going to start out the next set with 1957 John Coltrane, his first album as a leader, Coltrane. And we're going to hear a song called Bakai, Arabic for cry, written by his former roommate and trumpeter, Calvin Massey, which is about a 14-year-old black boy murdered by racists in 1955 Mississippi, which was just 2 years before he wrote it, and which shows how, because John led his album, his debut as a leader, with this piece, just shows how dedicated he was to the emerging civil rights movement. And that will start the next set right here on KUVO.
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Wow. This new work by Arturo Sandoval entitled Sangu is just a masterpiece. This is a piece, you heard him scatting there on the end. It's simply called Scat. And before that, Ray Oviedo featuring Bob Menser with Footprints. And we started the set with John Coltrane, Bakai, here on KUVO, KUVO Jazz, on this Monday night at 25 minutes before 7 o'clock. Ronnie Franks will be in here at 8 o'clock tonight with the Monday Night Beat. My name is Paul Donovan. We're going to open the ticket window. This is for Tarka. That's the name of the group, T-A-A-R-K-A. This is husband and wife team David Tiller and Enyan Peltatiller with Eric Thorin. And we're talking vocals, guitar, mandolin, six-string violin, among other things. This is going to be at the Muse Performance Space this Friday night at 7. If you'd like to go to this wonderful show, I love the Muse. It's just a wonderful venue, a wonderful setting. And just text your name and your email address to 303-291-0666. We'll keep the ticket window open until 7, so the next 24 minutes or so. All right, we've got April Varner from her Ella tribute album, singing Night and Day. But first, the brothers LaBeouf, I like to call them, the LaBeouf brothers, Remy and Pascal, identical twins, both musicians. And we're going to hear, this is off their album Off Center. Here is Badum. Listen for the Badum sound by a musical instrument in this piece on KUVO.

0: Young new talent. Her name is April Varner with Night and Day from her new tribute album to Ella Fitzgerald, simply titled Ella. And before that, we heard percussionist Poncho Sanchez from his 1991 album Cambios, featuring trumpeter Freddie Hubbard on three of the tracks. We heard the title track on that one. And Denver's LaBeouf Brothers from their new album as a team, Off Center, here on KUVO Kuvo Jazz. At 8 minutes before 7 o'clock, Ronnie Frank's in here at 8. My name is Paul Donovan. Traffic seems to have settled down a bit. Denver weather, scattered shower, possible storm, low 67 by morning. And then not as hot tomorrow, high of about 90 with a shower or storm in the afternoon. Right now it's cooled off to 83 downtown here at KUVO. So trumpeter Rich Willie has a new project entitled Laid Back, Volume 1. We're going to hear a little jazz reggae hybrid, the title track, coming up next right here on KUVO.
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0: Grammy Award-winning trumpeter Brian Lynch and Spheres of Influence with a 2022 redo of his 1986 Change of Plan. Tom Kelly on alto sax, Chris Thompson Taylor on the tenor, and Camille Royd on that wonderful piano. And before that, you heard Ted Rosenthal with clarinetist Ken Poplowski and Hot Sauce here on KUVO Kuvo Jazz. I'm Paul Donovan, 15 minutes after 7 o'clock on your Monday night. Rodney Frank's in here at 8 o'clock with the Monday Night Beat. And we do have one traffic incident on the board. This is northbound 25, right around 6th Avenue. Doesn't say what lane it's in. But yeah, it's a bit of a delay there from about just after Lincoln Broadway before you get to Santa Fe. And that's about it. Denver weather, passing shower or storm. Still see some clouds up there. Down to 67 tonight, and then not as hot tomorrow for our Tuesday, high 90, with a pretty good chance of a shower or storm in the afternoon. Right now it's 83 downtown here at KUVO. So pianist, composer Thelonious Monk, a live 1960 album recorded at San Francisco's Black Hawk. We're going to hear a different version of his 1951 4-in-1 on this live album. It starts the next set on KUVO.
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1: You know, Mondays usually get a bad rap, so let's make our Monday nights fun. 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

Lauren Henderson, can't mistake her voice, from her album Sonidos, that's Vida. And before that, Alex Berrio a la Big Band with Afrocando. And Thelonious Monk started the set with 4-in-1 here on KUVO Kuvo Jazz. I'm Paul Donovan. Rodney Franks is in here in about 24 minutes with the Monday Night Beat. We are getting closer and closer. What, just 2 weeks from our Live at the Vineyards? A celebration of food, drink, and jazz. And KUVO welcomes to the big stage Etienne Charles and his Creole Orchestra, featuring New Orleans vocalist Tanya Boyd Cannon. That'll be at Ballastieri Vineyards, Saturday, August 15th. Tickets and tables at kuvo.org. All right, we've got more Colorado talent here. Well, actually, this is Wyoming. Ben Markley, the big band, Tuesday morning feeling. Here's Tell the Truth.

0: Ella Grace, trumpeter, just out of college, just graduated, and just released her debut album entitled Figments, and that's a piece called Dandelion. Very nice. And before that, Nat Adderley Jr., from his About Time album, Con Alma, and we started the set with Ben Markley, the big band presentation. Tell the Truth, here on Denver's Jazz, 89.3 KUVO on this Monday night. I'm Paul Donovan. Thank you so much for listening. Hope you enjoyed the music. Glad to get Monday out of the way. Well, not yet for Rodney Franks, who's in next with the Monday night beat. And he'll be opening up the KUVO ticket window because this weekend, Dazzle's celebrating 3 years at their new location. I still say new because it's been 3 years. At the Arts Complex. So Friday through Sunday at Dazzle. 9 different shows in 3 days, presented by KUVO. We're proud to be a presenting sponsor. And we have tickets throughout the week to different shows. In fact, Rodney will be opening the ticket window tonight for a particular show. All right, so stay tuned. I'm going to leave you with Eugenie Jones. I love this song. It's called I Love Being Here With You, and I do, from her Eugenie album. And that is straight ahead here on KUVO. Have a great night.
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a 2006 recording from Greco-African vocalist Elizabeth Kantumanu. Sort of a family affair on this date. She employs her son Gustav Karlstrom on the date, as well as Donald Kantumanu playing drums on here. Marvin Sewell provided some really nice guitar work on here, as well as Sam Newsom, soprano sax. Oren Evans providing piano, the core of this group. The album called Back to My Groove, all original compositions from Elizabeth Kantumanu. Interesting lady. Her father was a Equatorial Guinean, and her mother was Greek, and she's living in Paris, and really under-recognized vocalist. This one, recording again from 2006, called Back to My Groove, and a composition appropriately titled Summer on this summer night here in Denver, Colorado. Starting the hour off in a classic fashion, something from the summer of 1964. The album One Flight Up. Dexter Gordon with sharing the front line with Donald Byrd. The rhythm section of Kenny Drew, Niels Henning, Orsted Pedersen, and Art Taylor. And we heard the piece alternately titled Kong Neptune. Now, I don't know the story behind this titling, but it was later known as King Neptune. It might have been some kind of something lost in the translation or whatever. But yeah, a great recording from the album One Flight Up from Dexter Gordon. That's how we get things started. Good evening, everybody. Welcome to the broadcast.

at 18 minutes after the hour. My name is Rodney Franks. The program is the Monday Night Beat. I'm with you until 10 o'clock this evening. At that time, it's All Day Wes handling the business of the music, as only he can do for the Monday Night Jazz Odyssey. I've got great music to share with you. As we continue, we expand the sound with Ben Markley. Ben Markley's big band, that album called That Tuesday Kind of Feeling. And we're going to hear, here's an audible. We won't hear from that. We'll hear from something further back from his big band, the album Clockwise, the music of Cedar Walton. And we're going to hear the title track here on KUVO.

0: Man, what a great session this was from 1962. It's led by violinist Joe Kennedy Jr., Hank Jones piano, Kenny Burrell, who celebrated a 95th birthday coming up this Friday on guitar, Milt Hinton bass, O.C. Johnson drums with a 16-person string ensemble, all recorded at Tommy Nola's studio back in the summer of 62. The album Strings by Candlelight, and we heard a piece there, a little swinging joint there. Little piece there called Tempo. Tempo is sort of appropriate, right? And as we told you before, Ben Markley's big band just before that, the album Clockwise, title track from that one. It is the Monday Night Beat. I'm Rodney Franks. Coming back to music, we're going to call on two young players, one of them from Great Britain. His name is Kaidi Tatham, joining forces with Ken Ashong from an album of theirs called The Sankofa Season, something out of the Jazz Odyssey Library. Very interesting. Submit it for your approval as we continue the music right after this.
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2: This is Etienne Charles. 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

0: Yes, indeed. And a tribute to Miles Davis from the World Saxophone Quartet with a compliment of West African drummers. The album called Salim Sevad and the Victor Feldman composition, Seven Steps to Heaven. And just before that, it was music coming to us from a new addition to the KUVO library, pianist Albert Lamb. His album, Be You, heard the title track on that one. And previous to that, it was George Cables with some great players on here, including Ernie Watts, Bobby Hutcherson, Vince Charles, Tony Dumas, Freddie Hubbard on here, and the album called Cable's Vision, and we heard Voodoo Lady. We're going to go to the top of the hour, swinging all eight pistons, if you will, from Hampton Halls with the Howard Rumsey All-Stars, coming your way in just a moment.
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recorded in performance at the Village Vanguard in the first days of 2006, a 20-year-old date from the Kurt Rosenwinkel group, Kurt Rosenwinkel guitar, with tenorist Mark Turner, Aaron Goldberg playing piano on the date, Joe Martin bass, and drummer Eric Harland. We heard the piece there, Tidal Chords, to start the second hour of the Monday Night Beat Off. I'm Rodney Franks. Welcome to the broadcast. I'm here with you until 10 o'clock this evening, and then coming up at 10, it's All Day West with the Monday Night Jazz Odyssey. I like to make Monday evening special here, as we do it between 8 and 10 every Monday evening here on KUVO. Coming up this Friday, Dazzle Restaurant and Lounge celebrates 3 years at their current location, and that's coming Saturday, and the location is 1080 14th Street, and to celebrate their third anniversary, they're bringing showcasing some great music throughout the day, and coming up on lunchtime during the 11 a.m. show, starting at 11, it's Adam Bodine celebrating Dazzle's third anniversary at the Arts Complex. It's presented by us here at KUVO. Adam Bodine brings to you a casual, jazzy lunch, a genre-bending pianist. He brings to the table a healthy mixture of jazzed-up decades spanning over the decades tunes with a few of his spirited original compositions. I have a pair of tickets to give away, just one pair. To give away for this great show coming up, a great time to have lunch and hear some great music from Adam Bodine. And there's a way you can get a hold of me, and that is by text. And I need three items of information from you: your name, your email address, and your phone number. And since there's only one, I'll be

We get into our wheel of names, and you just might be the lucky person. We're going to continue, though, to this next break here with music from, you know, an interesting take on Chicoria's music from bassist Esperanza Spalding. Her album called Junjo and the piece Humpty Dumpty on the Monday Night Beat.

0: bias, a little something there from Bill Lee, who was the dad of Spike Lee, along with some other players like Stanley Cowell, piano on the date, Harold Vick, Victor Jones, Virgil Jones, that is, at the trumpet. Soundtrack to Spike Lee's first major release, She's Gotta Have It, featuring the voice, the lovely voice of the late Ronnie Dyson, and a piece called Nola for the main protagonist, if you will, of the film. There you have it there. And just before that, let you know what you heard looking at the playlist. Oh, just before that, Esperanza Spalding. We told you about that one, the album Junja, and Chicory as Humpty Dumpty. Hey, it is the Monday Night Beat. I'm Rodney Franks here with you, coming back to music. Great music coming out of a great quintet coming to town. And that's information on that is coming up right here in this break.
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0: An absolutely versatile quintet of players out of Virginia. And they are coming, as mentioned, to the Levitt Pavilion coming up later on this month. Here's an example of what they do. They're working with equally adventurous trumpeter Nicholas Payton. Nicholas Payton, known for playing with folks like, playing that early jazz, kind of like Dixieland, all the way up to his work with... With his work with his own group, you know. And here he is with Butcher Brown. This is the latest from a recording called A Blue Supreme, a dedications to Miles Davis and John Coltrane on the year of their centenary. We're going to hear Miles Davis's All Blues, as you never heard it before, right here on the Monday Night Beat on KUVO.
10: I went to see an African ballet, and I saw the thing at the piano. He saw it once on the stage, and when he was singing, and when he got to the other side, it was over. That little rumbling sound, the thing at the piano, it come from Africa. I wanted to play something like that. You know, Bill Evans had been telling me, listen to the bell, and it's, you know, and Mo John Dane and Prevail was in too. You know, one night.

Walter Theodore Rollins, as you probably never heard him before. He's in the company of people like Mark Soskin providing an acoustic piano on the day, Jerome Harris playing electric bass, Aloysius Al Foster had drums, Bill Summers provided the conga work on this piece. The album on the Milestone label called Don't Ask, you know, a lot of people, a lot of closed-minded writers kind of panned a lot of his Milestone material on the Milestone label, but I liked just about all of it. And this album, Don't Ask, is a great example because it features other folks on here like, like Larry Coryell participating on the date there, as well as George Duke doing a little bit. Great date there from Sonny Rollins here on KUVL. A piece titled Harlem Boys right here on KUVO. Give you one more before we go to the top of the hour. This one comes to us from the RH Factor. Speaking of adventurous, the album Hard Groove, led by trumpeter Roy Hargrove, right here on the Monday Night Beat.

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0: You know, I just wonder what it would be if Roy Hargrove still around with us. But we have to be happy with what he left us here. A great effort here from Roy Hargrove. The RH Factor, the album of his titled Hard Groove, and we heard the piece there called Out of Town. Out of Town, the name of it. All right, we're all caught up. Hey, congratulations to Roland of Denver, Colorado. Roland will be at the lunch series at Dazzle this coming Friday, celebrating Dazzle's third anniversary with the Adam Bodine Ensemble. So congratulations. Wes will be giving away a pair or two of these tickets, I think maybe to the Later On show, because later on that evening at Dazzle, it's the Ken Walker Legacy Ensemble. So some great music as they celebrate 3 years of music and food. And congratulations to all everybody there. As we continue this break, I'd let this one first one go by. We're going to get out of here with music from Theo Crocker in just a moment.
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0: Hey, you guys, thank you so much for sharing part of this Monday evening with me. The great music to come from All Day West with the Monday Night Jazz Odyssey. I'll be back with you next Monday evening doing what we do right here on KUVO. Have a great week, everybody. I leave you with music from Theo Crocker. He's coming to town very soon. His album, Afrophysicist, such an interesting title. It's not you, it's me, but you didn't help. See you next time.

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Magical Night. Music you just heard was a new one from the Verve Remix Vault, Tell Me More and More and Then Some, originally written by Billie Holiday in 1940, but we heard a version by Nina Simone that was remixed by Norwegian jazz house producer Dablon, who will be performing live in Denver on September 25th at Lost Lake Lounge off Colfax. That's a great modern reinvention of a classic. Then just before that was another rework brought into today with Acknowledgement from A Love Supreme by John Coltrane. It's a version done by Nicholas Payton and Quintet Butcher Brown for their centennial celebration of the two jazz giants Miles and Train in a fresh creative take, which gives us their album A Supreme Blue that just released on Concord Jazz. Then at the top of the hour was music from duo Domi and J.D. Beck, released from their debut album, Not Tight. We heard the tune Smile. They're set to release a new record on Blue Note in just 3 days, titled Who Asked? Highly anticipated follow-up, so really looking forward to that one. All right, well, I got a music lineup for you tonight all the way up until midnight with artists in this first hour like Kiefer, Nick Hakim, Dinner Party, Kamal Williams, Adi Oasis, Quarto Alto, and much more. Including a ticket giveaway to see Camilla Vitaitis Quartet live at Dazzle on August 2nd. And we'll be playing a track from her latest album, I Grew Up, so stay tuned for that in just about 15 minutes. Here is Takuya Kuroda with RSBD, the TBG Fall and Rise Remix, right here on the Jazz Odyssey.

0: one stage. 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

New music from Nick Hakim, endlessly waiting off his fourth solo LP titled I Can See, 12-track record traversing the boundaries of R&B and soul. Project was crafted over 5 years and was born from bedroom demos recorded in New York before being taken to Sonic Ranch in Texas and also some other various studios in NYC. It has an incredible cast of longtime collaborators and was produced and mixed by Hakim himself. Then, just previous to that, was more new music, this time from the newest Blue Note Records signee Kiefer, who just announced his solo debut on the label after being part of Stone's Throw Records for so long. We should be expecting the album Memory Bomb towards the end of September, and this was the first single on it titled New Levels, New Devils, which features rappers Tony Stone, also known as Stone, which stands for Some Things Outlive, Never End, as well as Eric the Architect, frequent collaborator with Ben Carr, aka Cartoons, who is playing bass on that tune. Really excited to get new music from Kiefer after just hearing his collaboration album with Nate Smith, Cartoons, and Kenny Beats under the moniker Fathers. Really great to hear Kiefer cooking up some new jams for us. Then at the top of that set was the song RSBD by Takuya Kuroda, remixed by Tall Black Guy, calling it his Rise and Fall remix. Track originally being from his fifth studio album, Zigzagger, from 2016. You're listening to the Jazz Odyssey on KUVO. I'm your host and guide in the music all day, Wes, and earlier in the hour, I mentioned how I would have some tickets to give away for a special anniversary show at Dazzle. This will be for August 2nd to see Denver-based musician Camilla Vitaitis, who is performing with her quartet, a set of all original music, featuring acclaimed Colorado musicians Adam Gong on sax, Patrick McDivitt on bass, and Braxton Kahn on drums. They will be playing selections from her debut jazz album, I Grew Up, which was released in March of this year. Amazing show. All you got to do is they're also going to be playing some newer unreleased compositions too, it looks like. Win tickets to this amazing show, all you got to do is text me on the studio line, 303-291-0666 with your name and email address. Again, that's 303-291-0666 with your first and last name and your email address for a chance to win these tickets to Dazzle. Good luck. Here is my favorite song from her album, I Grew Up. This is Community by Camilla Vitaitis right here on KUVO.

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That is new music from multi-instrumentalist Kamal Williams. You just heard the tune Trio of Doom, featuring Butcher Brown members Corey Fonville on the drums and DJ Harrison on the bass. This one is from his newest album, Last Night in Paris, released on his imprint Black Focus Records. They are really getting into a groove on that one. Then, before the pause for the cause, we heard the latest offering from another monster collaboration known as Dinner Party, supergroup that consists of Kamasi Washington, Robert Glasper, Terrace Martin, and Ninth Wonder. We heard the single If It Ain't Broke, subtitled Love Wins. It's their first new release since their 2023 album, Enigmatic Society, and is an anticipation of their new album on the way titled What You Bringing. This track features the singer Felix, who appears on the track list of almost every song from the upcoming release. Be on the lookout for that one, dropping August 7th. Then at the top of the set was local music from the amazingly talented pianist, vocalist, composer, and music educator Camilla Vitaitis with her song Community from her debut jazz album titled I Grew Up. Check out her performance at our Jazz Odyssey Presents show on the Kuvo YouTube page to see an awesome live rendition of that track. Or you can go see her this Sunday at Dazzle for their third anniversary party. Congratulations to our ticket winner for that. Enjoy and have a great time. I go by All Day Wes, and we're getting closer to the 11 o'clock hour here on the Monday Night Jazz Odyssey, but we got much more music to get to, so stick around. As we wrap up this hour, we're going to hear music from Audioasis, remixed by Jitwam, which I hear Audioasis will be in town next weekend for the Syncopate Festival, as well as the newest single from Quarto Alto from his upcoming record, Some Small Fortune. But coming at you right now is brand new music from emerging London-based alternative R&B and soul artist King. This is from her debut EP, Dare to Dream. This is Ride featuring Koji Radical. See you on the other side. It's Jazz Odyssey on KUVO.

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1: Intrigue for me is, first of all, this moment is intriguing. 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

But for me, musically, I feel like lucky enough to be in the right elevator.

Welcome back to the second hour of the Jazz Odyssey on KUVO. 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You just heard new music from the progressive producer, Sweats and Clank, who continues to push the envelope of modern music. The track was Summer Static, comes from his album Super Stuff, that was just released beginning of June of this year. Drawing from jazz, soul, and electronic music, Super Stuff is a love letter to vinyl culture and deep listening. Then, just previous to that, was Ophelia, a song by West and Xander, the duo of Swedish producers Hampus Sander and Mattias Westergren, to create dance tracks that are influenced by world sounds and rhythms. And then before that was Thomas Asselman from the Netherlands with the tune Nightlights. We heard the flute rework version that features Saint Amour and Moscato for a deep, groovy jazz house vibe. And then kicking off the hour, we continued the electronic vibe with new music from producer Barry Can't Swim with the feel-good song Dance, Dance, Dance. That goes full French touch in its style and is perfect for summertime. Looking ahead at the rest of this hour, we got lots more great music to get to before midnight, including sounds from Denver Collective. This is a reminder. Dana and Alden, Alexander Flood, Rio Costa, and a whole lot more. Here's a track from Japanese-American record producer and guitarist Juice Chuse. He describes his own music as whimsy sounds. Here is his song, Spirals, right here on the Jazz Odyssey on KUVO.

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3: Yes, yes. My name is Yusuf Days, and you're listening to your Oasis.

Tarte Blanche, a record producer out of the UK with the tune Bluff Structure, which is from his 2025 album titled How to Dance Freely Without Social Anxiety. Seven-track journey through jazz house, deep house, and chill-out lounge with a sound that resonates alongside artists like DeBlanc and Berlioz. Highly recommend this project that blends ambient textures with guitar riffs, crafting just an emotive atmosphere. Then we took a short break for messaging, and before that we heard local music from This Is a Reminder, group formed by The Parisian on trumpet, Hunter Roberts on bass, and Black Jordan on drums. The song we heard was Out All Night, which features Dominic Lally on the sax. This comes from their debut self-titled album that was released back in June. Another artist that you can check out their live performance with Kuvo on our YouTube page. That was a rockin' time for Jazz Odyssey Presents. Then at the top of the set was the song Spirals by producer Juice Kuss, who also is just known by Juice. Uses some amazing production techniques of manipulating melodies in reverse to create just new sounds. Super fresh and exciting. It's Monday night, and I'm your host and guide in the music all day, Wes. Here comes some music from Dana and Alden with Childhood Crush, this version remixed by Persona Non Grata. It's Kuvo.

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Bardino with the song Black Mica, remixed by percussionist and multi-instrumentalist Alexander Flood, hailing from Australia. Not only does he have a catalog of original music, but he's an avid remixer too, lending his groove to many songs throughout his music-making career. Then before the always important Pause for the Cause, we heard the Persona Non Grata remix of Dana and Alden's ballad Childhood Crush, featuring vocals from Sinya Khan. Dana and Alden are gearing up to drop a new album titled Papa's Boat, which a few singles are already out and in rotation here on the Jazz Odyssey. They'll also be making a tour stop here in Denver on September 19th at the Bluebird Theater, so very excited to have them in town with their new music. Well, we're almost approaching the midnight hour, but we still have a few more tunes to get to, including Soul Clap's Wild But Not Crazy mix of Krungman's song If There Is No Question, coming from their Mordecai remixed album released in 2021, as well as Jaime Rosso's remix of the track It's Starting, originally by Rio Costa, from their debut album Unicorn from last year. And we'll see where that takes us and see what else we can fit into the rest of the time. But it's always, as always, it's been an absolute pleasure being your host for the Jazz Odyssey each and every Monday night here on KUVO. Until next time, remember to be safe and be kind to your fellow human beings out there. All Day Wes, signing off the Odyssey. Peace out.

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The beautiful sound of Abdullah Ibrahim from Desert Flowers, the South African piano of Abdullah Ibrahim. We heard Sweet Devotion. Thank you for joining me. You're with D. Alexander. This is Jazz.

Alexa Tarantino from her recording The Roar and the Whisper. We heard her composition Portrait of a Shadow. And before that, the supergroup Artemis with Rini Rosnes at the helm as the musical director. We heard Stevie Wonder's If It's Magic, beautifully sung by Cecile McLaurin-Salvant. Let's continue with Victor Garcia from his recording, A Time in Space, recorded at Space, a club in Evanston, Illinois. Here's his composition, Portrait of Xavier.

pianist and composer Horace Parlin from his recording and the title track of his song, Speaking My Peace, released on Blue Notes, supported by Stanley Turrentine on tenor, Tommy Turrentine trumpet, George Tucker bass, and Al Harewood on drums. You heard it right here with me, D. Alexander. This is Jazz.

the unmistakable sound of John Coltrane from My Favorite Things, and he's on tenor. And with McCoy Tyner on piano, Steve Davis bass, Elvin Jones on drums. Right before that, we heard from Andy Bay from American Song with Speak Low. Let's continue with Oscar Brown Jr. from Live Every Minute with the Bobby Timmons classic that he wrote the lyrics to, Dat Dare.

That's bassman Christian McBride's new John. He's on bass, of course, with Josh Evans trumpet, Marcus Strickland tenor, Nasheed Waits drums. And you've heard it right here with me, Dee Alexander. So happy to be here with you. Hope you've enjoyed the music. I certainly enjoyed presenting it to you. If you have any questions or comments, reach out to us at jazznetwork@wfmt.com. Really interested in hearing what you have to say about our programming. Until we are together again, take good care of yourself. You're with Dee Alexander. This is Jazz.

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Donald Byrd, Band and Voices, A New Perspective. He's always wanted to do a recording of spiritual music. And what a wonderful composition by Duke Pearson, Christo Redentor. Thank you so much for joining me during this hour. You with D. Alexander. Great things in store just for you. So please stay with me as we take this journey together. This is Jazz.

Such a beautiful composition from Carla Bley from her recording sextet Lawns. And she's on organ, Larry Willis piano, Hiram Bullock guitar, Steve Swallow bass, Victor Lewis drums, and Don Elias percussion. And right before that, we heard from McCoy Tyner from his recording, It's About Time, with his composition that he co-composed with Sammy Kahn, You Taught My Heart to Sing, from his recording, It's About Time. Let's continue with Roy Ayers, Love Will Bring Us Back Together.

From the recording Portrait of Art Farmer, he's on trumpet along with Hank Jones, piano, Addison Farmer bass, Roy Haynes drums. We heard his composition, Earth, right here with me, D. Alexander. This is Jazz.

Music from Marley Monroe, also known as Lady Blackbird, from her recording Black Acid Soul, Beware the Stranger. And before that, Nicole Mitchell's Black Earth Ensemble from Hope, Future, Destiny, Journey for Three Blue Stones. Here's Danny Grisette on piano, along with Vicente Archer bass, Bill Stewart drums, from his recording Travelogue, beautiful rendition of Here's That Rainy Day.

Oliver Lake and his big band from the recording Wheels with the Maasai Moves. And before that, Michael O'Neill Sextet featuring Tony Lindsay on vocals from the recording Synergy. Beautiful version of Stevie Wonder's Bird of Beauty. You're with D. Alexander. This is Jazz.

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from his album titled The Trio, live from Chicago. Oscar Peterson with Ed Thigpen on drums and bassist Ray Brown, Whisper Not, opens this jazz hour. Hi, I'm your host, John Hill.

the big band of Quincy Jones clucking around with Jimmy Smith's back at the Chicken Shack. That was Joe Newman on trumpet and keyboardist Bobby Scott. Quincy Jones just turned 30, and already he was the vice president of Mercury Records, which is where he recorded this album in 1963. Quincy Jones plays hip hits. Right. And it was Nancy Kelly ahead of that doing a Joni Mitchell tune called Be Cool, the title track from Nancy's album. William Gorman was the organist. Carmen Nentore Jr. on drums. Saxophonist Joe Carello and guitarist Charlie Sigler. We opened that set with a Wayne Shorter tune, Palladium, performed by pianist Mark Seals. Mark Seals, his album called People and Places, with Ernie Watts on saxophone. Bruce Lett was the bassist, and drummer Moyes Lucas Jr. Keyboardist Mark Seals. I'm John Hill. We're listening to jazz. Cue again from Big Band Bossa Nova.

saxophonist George Coleman. George Coleman with Strings, the name of the album, with pianist David Hazeltine, the bassist John Weber, drummer Joe Farnsworth, Café da Silva, there on percussion, arranged and conducted by Bill Dobbins, Henry Mancini's Moment to Moment, preceded by Tony Bennett and Bill Evans from their album called Together Again. That was Maybe September, and we opened the set with guitarist Jim Witzel and his quartet from an album called Very Early, Remembering Bill Evans. Music by Bill and associated with Bill Evans, we heard the Miles Davis tune Nardis with pianist Phil Aaron, the bassist Dan Feisley, and Jason Lewis on drums. The Jim Witzel Quartet, Remembering Bill Evans. We're listening to jazz

bandoneonist and vibist Ben Thomas, the Ben Thomas Tango Project, with a song called Eric's Vows. That was Eric Leichel on clarinet, bassist Steve Schirmer, with violinists Laura Cornell and Elizabeth Phelps, pianist Gabe Hall Rodriguez from The Hat with the Grin and the Chuckle. Conrad Herrick had it from his album Reflections Facing South, featuring the music of Eddie Palmieri with Eddie at the piano and Lucas Curtis on bass, Bianco's Waltz, and Chance was done by Kenny Kirkland from his self-titled debut release, Chris McBride on bass and Jeff Watts on drums. I'm John Hill. Thanks for joining me for Jazz. See you later. Jacques Monceau.

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Conguero Ray Barreto and his band New World Spirit. The album Trance Dance, the tune Iberian Interlude with saxophonist Adam Kolker and pianist John DiMartino opening this jazz hour. Hi, I'm John Hill. Good to be with you.

I'm pretty certain you didn't know, I was going to do three versions of Wayne Shorter's ESP, or maybe you did. We opened the set with the original version of ESP, which was the title track from the album by trumpeter Miles Davis, with pianist Herbie Hancock, drummer Tony Williams, the bassist Ronald Carter, as he was credited there, as we know him now, Sir Ron Carter on bass, and the phenomenal composer Wayne Shorter there on saxophone. ESP. We closed the set with Antonio Adolfo, the Brazilian pianist and his band, from an album called Hybrido, from Rio to Wayne Shorter, a tribute to the music of Wayne Shorter. ESP there with saxophonist Marcelo Martins, drummer Rafael Barata, with Lula Galvao on guitar, and Jorge Elder on bass, pianist Antonio Adolfo. In between, it was vocalist Tessa Suter from her album Shadows and Silence, the Erik Satie Project, music from the classical composer, for which she's written lyrics, as well as some Satie-esque compositions, ESP being one of them, the lyric there by Cassandra Wilson. Tessa Suter with pianist Luis Perdomo, drummer Billy Drummond, and bassist Yasushi Nakamura. We're listening to jazz. I'm John Hill. It's the Hoops McCann Band with a bit of a Steely Dan medley.

saxophonist Eric Alexander from his album Chicago to New York, Angel Eyes, with Mike LaDon at the piano. Dennis Carroll was the bassist, George Flutis the drummer, preceded by the masterful pianist Ahmad Jamal from his album called The Essence, recorded in France in 1994, Lover Man, Oh Where Can You Be, with bassist James Kamak and drummer Idris Muhammad. Ahmad Jamal from the album The Essence, Part 1. We're listening to jazz.

was 1922 and Langston Hughes stepped off a boat just arriving from Paris, France. He had spent his time with Matisse, Picasso, Sidney Bechet, Josephine Baker. He found that being a man of color had no difference during that time frame. He wanted to bring those pathos and those discretions that he developed to Harlem. So he frequented all of the jazz clubs he could find. Ben Webster, Billie Holiday, Louis Armstrong. He decided to pen his discoveries and his intuitions in this one poem, which became the tantamount and the beginning of the Harlem Renaissance.

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A classic from the Crusaders, the Jazz Crusaders they were back then. Joe Sample's tune, The Freedom Sound, from the album of the same title, with Wayne Henderson on trombone. Wilton Felder was the saxophonist, drummer Styx Hooper with guitarist Roy Gaines and bassist Jimmy Bond. Alan Harris put music to a Langston Hughes poem called Weary Blues to open that set from Alan's album, The Poetry of Jazz, recorded live at the Blue Llama. I'm John Hill. Thanks for listening this hour. I'll see you later. Oscar Peterson with vocalist Mark Terry's composition.

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Clifford Jordan from a 1962 session, actually 1961 and 62, that produced the album Bearcat, and a tune he wrote in tribute to his hometown, dear old Chicago. With Clifford on tenor sax, Cedar Walton there on piano, Teddy Smith on bass, and J.C. Moses on drums. How you doing? Dave Schwann here. You're listening to the great American music we call jazz. It's always a pleasure to bring it to you. Thanks for joining us. And we do hope things are going well for you and yours. Do be careful out there. Here is tenor saxophonist Hank Mobley from a classic 1960s session that produced the Blue Note album Soul Station. Get this lineup: Hank on tenor, Wynton Kelly piano, Paul Chambers on bass, and there will be no mistaking, Art Blakey on drums. Here is this, I Dig of You.

This I Dig of You. Hank Mobley's tune. Hank Mobley there on tenor. Wynton Kelly piano. Paul Chambers on bass. And as I said, there would be no mistaking Art Blakey on drums. The man was a force of nature behind the drum set. All getting together on the album Soul Station, 1960 album from Blue Note and Hank Mobley. You're listening to Jazz with Dave Schwann. Let's jump up to 1989 for this next set with guitarist Joshua Breakstone. Kenny Barron is here on piano with Dennis Irwin on bass. The drummer is Kenny Washington from Joshua's recording Self-Portrait in Swing. Here is Personality.

0: the great Ahmad Jamal, putting his very distinctive touch on a wonderful Errol Garner tune called Dreamy. Ahmad Jamal live in Paris in 92. That sums up the location of the recording. With Ahmad Jamal at the piano, Todd Kuhlman is here on bass, Gordon Lane on drums. Before we heard from Ahmad Jamal and his trio, we heard from Joshua Breakstone on guitar, with Kenny Barron on piano, Dennis Irwin bass, and Kenny Washington on drums. From Joshua's recording, Self-Portrait in Swing, Personality. You're listening to the great American music we call jazz. Dave Schwann here. Our thanks yet again for joining us. Please stay with us. There is more music ahead. Here's Carmen McRae, recorded New Year's Eve, 1983.
1: 1, 2, 1, 2, 3, 4.

0: I fell in love with them, they're right.
1: Carmen McRae live at the Blue Note in New York, December 31st, 1983. Must have been quite a New Year's Eve celebration there. That is from her recording For Lady Day, Volume 1, songs, of course, associated with the great Billie Holiday. Carmen McRae out front there on vocals, Marshall Otwell on piano, John Leftwich on bass, and Donald Bailey on drums. A terrific lineup. And up next, a tribute to John Coltrane from two tenor players, Pat LaBarbera and Kirk McDonald. Their quintet recorded at the Rex Jazz and Blues Bar in September of 2018. The set's now out on a CD called Train of Thought, live at the Rex. Kirk and Pat will be soloing in that order on John Coltrane's Impressions.

Pat LaBarbera and Kirk McDonald taking us through the paces of John Coltrane's Impressions. A set recorded at the Rex Jazz and Blues Bar in Toronto in September of 2018. It's now out on a CD called Train of Thought, live at the Rex. Kirk McDonald and Pat LaBarbera soloing respectively there, along with Neil Swainson on bass, Brian Dickinson piano, and Joe LaBarbera on drums. Pat LaBarbera wrote in the booklet notes to this that he heard John Coltrane in the 1960s at the Jazz Workshop in Boston when he was a student, and said the playing was so overwhelming, he said he had to get up and go outside. I couldn't take it, he said. It was that strong. It was that intense. Not surprised one bit. That comes through on the playing here of their interpretation of John Coltrane's Impressions. And you're listening to Jazz with Dave Schwann. We'll take it down now with Larry Fuller and his trio. Hassan Shakur is on bass here and Louis Nash on drums. This is from their recording Overjoyed and a tune that was made classic by Nat King Cole. Mona Lisa.

Larry Fuller and his trio with Mona Lisa. That is from their recording Overjoyed, and a good recording it is. Larry at the piano, Hassan Shakur bass, Louis Nash on drums. Here's Stan Getz and Chet Baker.

Stan Getz on tenor, Chet Baker trumpet, Jim McNeely piano, George Moretz bass, and Victor Lewis on drums with Conception from the album Quintessence Volume 2, recorded in Norway. We thank you so much for joining us this hour and hope you enjoyed all the great American music we call jazz. Dave Schwann finishing up with the Dave Miller Trio from their recording Just Imagine, and Billy Taylor's One for the Woofer.

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trumpeter, vocalist, and composer, Benny Benek III. That's his tune called One of a Kind, and it opens up his CD of the same name. Benny on trumpet and on vocals, Joel Fram on saxophone, Yotam Silberstein guitar, Emmett Cohen on piano, Alex Claffey on bass, and Ulysses Owens Jr. on drums. People like Joel Fram and Emmett Cohen leading their own groups at one time or another, but here performing outstanding side duty with Benny Benek III on One of a Kind. Hi there, you're listening to Jazz with Dave Schwann. As always, it's mighty fine to have you with us. And if you're new to this music, we especially welcome you and thank you for joining us. You have so much to look forward to musically here. Alexa Tarantino up next from her recording Clarity and her tune called A Unified Front.

Alexa Tarantino with her tune called A Unified Front from her recording Clarity. Alexa there on alto sax. She also plays soprano sax, flute, and alto flute on this recording. Truly a multi-instrumentalist. Stephen Fifka piano, Joe Martin on bass, and Rudy Royston on drums there. Drummer Al Foster is up next. Al put together a recording called Inspirations and Dedications, the music being inspired by family members and the music dedicated to family members. Also, for various people that he has played with over the years. Most of the tunes written on this are by Al. A couple exceptions, Miles Davis and Herbie Hancock, but we are going to hear something that Al did write in tribute to his daughter, Michelle. It's called Samba de Michelle.

A tribute to the daughter of drummer Al Foster, Michelle Samba, the Michelle, lovingly written and played by Al Foster and his quintet. That's from the recording Inspirations and Dedications. Al on drums, we heard Jeremy Pelt on trumpet, Dana Stevens on sax, Adam Birnbaum, the pianist, and Doug Weiss on bass. Here is Alan Broadbent.

Someday My Prince Will Come. Done there by Alan Broadbent and his trio. Alan at the piano, Putter Smith on bass, and Frank Gibson Jr. on drums. It's from their recording Pacific Standard Time. You're listening to Jazz with Dave Schwann and another trio, led by pianist Shelley Berg. Here is Estate.

Isn't that beautiful? Wow, that is nice. Estate. That is from the Shelley Berg Trio. Shelley at the piano, Chuck Berghofer on bass, and Greg Field on drums from their wonderful recording called Blackbird, the title of which comes from the Paul McCartney tune that's included on the recording as well. We have a lot more music ahead. We hope you can stay with us. Dave Schwann here. Thank you for joining us. And coming up in just a couple minutes, something from McCoy Tyner's first album for Blue Note, which is now regarded as a jazz classic, of course. But first, here's something from drummer Chico Hamilton, Stella by Starlight.

Stella by Starlight from Chico Hamilton, Gabor Szabo on guitar, with Albert Stinson on bass, Chico Hamilton drums, from the album Transfusion. And up next, the late great McCoy Tyner from his first album for Blue Note Records, sessions done in April of 1967, with Joe Henderson on tenor sax, Ron Carter on bass, Elvin Jones on drums, McCoy at the piano, playing his own music, and very exciting music at that. Here is Pat.

from 1967, and from McCoy Tyner's first album for Blue Note Records, Passion Dance, the album name, The Real McCoy, and of course, The Real McCoy, the late great McCoy Tyner on piano. Also writing the tune, Joe Henderson on tenor sax, Ron Carter bass, and Elvin Jones on drums. Incidentally, in addition to that being available on the original Blue Note album, The Real McCoy, it's also included in a great compilation of McCoy Tyner's performances called The Definitive McCoy Tyner on the Blue Note Verve label. And that is the recording from which we played Passion Dance. You're listening to Jazz with Dave Schwann, and up next, Bob Shepard, the title cut from his album, The Fine Line.

The title cut to Bob Shepard's recording, The Fine Line. Bob doing more than playing sax there. He's also playing flute. So we heard some multi-tracking there of a Bob on sax and flute. In addition to that, John Beasley is the pianist. Jasper Sompson on bass. Kendrick Scott on drums. I also like the wordless vocals from Maria Puga Lareo and additional percussion from Aaron Safferty. Nice tune by Bob Shepard called The Fine Line. We hope you're finding the music just fine. Dave Schwann here. You're listening to the great American music we call jazz. And let's join Dr. Lonnie Smith with his compatriots, Jonathan Kreisberg on guitar and Jonathan Blake on drums. This recorded at the Jazz Standard in New York. This is from the album called All in My Mind. It's Wayne Shorter's Juju.

Dr. Lonnie Smith, recorded live at the Jazz Standard in New York City. Not sure when, but the CD came out in 2018. The CD called All in My Mind, and the tune we heard, Wayne Shorter's Juju. Dr. Smith, always generating excitement on the organ. Jonathan Kreisberg, guitar. Jonathan Blake, on drums. We thank you so much for joining us this hour and hope you enjoyed all the great American music we call jazz. Dave Schwann finishing up with Miles Davis from The Birth of the Cool and Move.

Now there's one of the more soulful swinging versions of a classic you'll hear. The tune called The Work Song. The music by Nat Adderley, brother of Cannonball Adderley. The lyrics by Oscar Brown Jr. Done there by Barbara Morrison. It's from her recording, I Want to Be Loved. And on sax, tenor sax, Houston Person. Houston and Barbara co-produced this album. Stuart Elster on piano, Richard Simon on bass, and Lee Spaeth on drums. Well, that gets us started in the right direction. You're listening to Jazz. My name is Dave Schwann, and always, it's a pleasure to have you aboard. We hope all is well with you and yours, and thanks again for joining us. Up next, the late, great Harold Mayburn, with his friend Eric Alexander on tenor sax. Nat Reeves is on bass here, and Jimmy Cobb on drums from the album To Love and Be Loved, a tune that Eric wrote in honor of his mentor, Harold Mayburn. It's called The Iron Man.

Tenor saxophonist Eric Alexander's tribute to his friend, mentor, and teacher, Harold Mayburn, the Iron Man. That is from Harold Mayburn's CD, To Love and Be Loved. Harold, the late great pianist, acquired that nickname early on in his career because he was able to play so many sets in one night without much of a break, hence the name, the Iron Man. Harold there at the piano, Eric Alexander on tenor, Nat Reeves on bass, and Jimmy Cobb on drums. You're listening to Jazz with Dave Schwann, and here is tenor saxophonist Jorge Nila from his recording, A Tribute to the Tenor Masters, called Tenor Time, Our Miss Brooks.

Our Miss Brooks, Harold Vick's tune, done by Jorge Nila on tenor, Dave Stryker on guitar, Mitch Town on organ, Dana Murray on drums. That's from Jorge Nila's CD, Tenor Time, a tribute to the tenor masters. Jorge Nila and friends playing the blues. You're listening to Jazz with Dave Schwann, the blues being the basis for much of the jazz music throughout the years. And up next, if you like the organ playing of Mitch Town on Our Miss Brooks, you will like the organ playing of Kyle Kohler with Jason Tiemann's trio. Here, Jason is on drums, Ed Cherry is on guitar, Kyle at the Hammond B3 from Jason's recording T-Man. Here is J.J. Johnson's tune, Lament.

J.J. Johnson's Lament. I sure think J.J. would have loved that version. That is from Jason Tiemann's trio from their recording T-Man. Kyle Kohler featured on the Hammond B3 there. Also Ed Cherry on guitar and leading the trio, Jason Tiemann on drums. A lot more jazz to come. Please stay with us. Dave Schwann here. Thank you for joining us. Some classic John Coltrane coming up, but first, a quick thing from the group Oregon.

That's called Over Your Shoulder. From two members of the group Oregon, Ralph Towner and Mark Walker. Ralph on the 12-string guitar and Mark on percussion. And that's from their recording Northwest Passage. John Coltrane up next from his classic album My Favorite Things. McCoy Tyner at the piano. Steve Davis here on bass and Elvin Jones on drums for Summertime.

from October of 1960. John Coltrane with Summertime, one of only four cuts on the classic album My Favorite Things, with John on tenor, McCoy Tyner at the piano, Steve Davis bass, and Elvin Jones on drums. You're listening to Jazz with Dave Schwann, and up next, tenor saxophonist Larry McKenna, a legendary Philadelphia player, joining on Sam Taylor's album Along the Way. Here is The Close Things.

tenor saxophonist Larry McKenna, a guest artist on tenor saxophonist Sam Taylor's album, Along the Way. We heard a tune called The Close Things. Joining Larry and Sam, Jeb Patton at the piano, Neil Miner on bass, and Pete Van Ostrand on drums. Peter Van Ostrand on drums, specifically. You're listening to Jazz with Dave Schwann and baritone saxophonist Paul Nedzela. Here is a tune called A Call Beyond.

0: And Sonny Rollins is the saxophone colossus, a great name for the title and a cover that's been imitated by so many, that black silhouette on a blue background.
1: Yeah, that's iconic.
0: Yeah,
1: for sure.
0: absolutely. As is the music, like that, Strode Road, which on the original album appeared end of side one. And Tommy Flanagan at piano, Doug Watkins bass, Max Roach drums, working those rims. So,
1: for sure.
0: Nice. Gets me going.
1: Okay. So that is, I would be flipping that over so fast. It was a side B or
0: side
1: A?
0: Yeah, that was the end of side A.
1: Okay, so I'm like.
0: Yeah, flip that right over to side B. Sonny Rollins to get you going on this Tuesday morning, July 28th, 7:10 in the a.m. Steve Chavis with Abby Clark. It's the morning set. The commute around the city, not bad at all, really. Looks like a couple of issues north and south of Denver. Down by Castle Rock, apparently this one going into Plum Creek or so. Lanes reopened. It was about a mile delay, but traffic moving again north on I-25 to get into and past Castle Rock. Up north, earlier issue around Meade, that construction zone, pretty much a daily issue is... There's no shoulder, and you're weaving back and forth, and they change it from day to day, and you just have to really, really pay attention when you're in those construction zones.
1: Mm-hmm.
0: We are thankful for the rain. At least we got some up north last night.
1: Yep.
0: Cleaned out the air a bit, and so we've just got a high today of 92, and thunderstorms building mainly after 3 p.m., 70% chance of rain today in the metro, 50% chance of rain tonight, and more rain expected on Wednesday.
1: Okay.
0: As we hold in the 90s. Right now, 72 in Denver, 52 in Breckenridge.
1: Don't mind that. Don't mind that rain at all. We've got on Live and Local a deep dive into the Dylan legacy. Javon Jackson reviews a recent Bob Dylan concert and then breaks down the sound of his latest album, Jackson Plays Dylan. Very, very excited to hear this. Also noting the birthday on the show today of Nina Freelon, Delphio Marsalis, and Shami Fuller Royston. We've got Abby's pick, too. Our studio line is open for your texts or calls. We'd love to hear from you. 303-291-0666. And we've got our Facebook, Instagram, YouTube, and KUVO.org up to date. So come and check us out.
0: I don't know how we're going to get all that in.
1: It's going to take some time.
0: Okay, well, stay with us then. This brand new in the KUVO library, it's from June Ida, the trumpeter, and the album is called Bellflower. He tips his hat to the influence of Roy Hargrove on this track, Hotaru Nights. It's June Ida at the trumpet on KUVO.

0: Lou Donaldson from the album Signifying, and just one of those get-you-going tunes called Coppin' a Plea. Lou Donaldson from 1963, and we're at 7:23. Sun is shining, and we're feeling poetic. We got Javon Jackson joining us in a little bit this morning, and so we're going to talk Bob Dylan coming up on the morning set.
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0: it was the easiest idea in the world. Let's take this hot Dylan song and put a Motown backbeat on it.
1: Oh, man. Well, it's a catalog that's inspired so many different genres, and its legacy lives on. Bob Dylan, man, what an incredible songwriter. I went down the rabbit hole very young when I was like a teenager in Bob Dylan.
0: Okay.
1: Well, Girl from the North Country, I mean, come on,
0: that's me. Yeah.
1: But I kind of went in order because I was a big folk lover at that point. So I started with Free Will and Bob Dylan, Times They Are Changing, which has some of his more fiery lyrics. Another Side of Bob Dylan was a big fave of mine. And then when he went electric, Highway 61 Revisited.
0: Yeah, yeah. You were in?
1: Oh, my God. Oh, my God.
0: There's... He has given us all the words. I mean, Bob Dylan has been making music and recording since 1962.
1: That's amazing.
0: And he's still on the road. And, the website is just loaded with all these new recordings and new adaptations, new packaging.
1: Sure.
0: People are still digging into the Bob Dylan catalog the way Javon Jackson did for a jazz album.
1: I'm so excited to hear his version of it because this is a story and a legacy that literally last year, or a couple years ago, with a complete unknown, a whole new generation learns about Bob Dylan's story, but you can still see him out and about, which is amazing.
0: Yeah.
1: His artistry has changed so much over the years.
0: I wonder, what's your favorite Dylan tune or
1: album? Yeah, I don't know. I'm an album head.
0: I've got yours, so.
1: Yeah, I think at this point, I think it might be Highway 61 Revisited, just because. But I mean, there's so many incredible vibes that he's brought over the years.
0: For me, the song would be Subterranean Homesick Blues.
1: Oh, the poeticness of that.
0: Yeah. Or Everything Is Broken, which I find myself singing every other day.
1: Where's Everything Is Broken?
0: Yeah, that's a 70s, 80s. Dylan. Javon Jackson's latest album is the music of Bob Dylan. And so I'm talking to Javon Jackson a couple days ago, and you know me, smart Alex Steve. Yo, Javon, did you meet Dylan? Did you go over to Dylan's house and hang out? And he laughed. He said, no. But I did see him in concert last week.
1: Oh!
0: Javon Jackson does a concert review on the Bob Dylan Show from Connecticut on July 19th. That's coming up on the morning set. To get us there, Monty Alexander with High Fly, full steam ahead on KUVO.

0: Javon Jackson's latest project is an ode to the music of Bob Dylan. And while he's never met Dylan personally, Javon Jackson did see Dylan in concert just last week.
1: I just went to see him. He was playing in Bridgeport, Connecticut. We were on the second row. And I got to really watch him when he came out, he and his band. It was two guitars, a bassist. He played piano and drums. And it was a stripped down kind of format, if you will. Drums, played a lot of brushes, the drummer. And he did some of his hits, but some of them I didn't know because, again, I don't have the huge perception of his music because I'm a late bloomer in terms of all the many facets, and he's recorded since the 60s, so I'm a little behind the eight ball, but I was still very much almost, you could say, mesmerized or glued to him because I really wanted to watch his interaction with his bandmates and how he does what he does. And he's a throwback because there was an opening group, Jimmy Vaughn, Stevie Ray Vaughan's older brother, came out, and they did a blues set, which was fabulous. When I mean blues, that's all they played. He played 12-bar blues for 45 minutes. Different ways of playing a 12-bar blues, which is unbelievable in itself. The story of America, but we'll get there another day. So they leave, and then we wait 20, 30 minutes, and then the way that John Coltrane or Miles Davis would do, he just walks on the stage. It was like a carousel. He just went from one song to the next, one song to the next. He did a little bit of, I don't even know if he did much of an ending. He just went right to the next song. And it's great when you're live like that and you keep the audience kind of on their toes because your things are moving. But he plays for, I think, roughly 80 minutes or so, somewhere in there, 75, 80 minutes. He stood up, he looked at the audience, and they turned around and left. No conversation, no dialogue with the audience. The music spoke for itself. Well, that's what John Coltrane did, and that's what Miles Davis did. They didn't speak. The music spoke for itself. So it was great to see him and get a chance to experience it or his, what I mean by the performance, live, knowing that, you know, now I have done something to kind of do my own appreciation publicly in a recorded sense to him. Actually, now it's so crazy with these things. You go online, and they got the concerts up. I just the other day said Bob Dylan in Connecticut. I said, wait a minute, I was there. 7/19/26, and it's the whole concert's up there.
0: That's crazy.
1: So I don't know if they're doing it or if somebody's recording, because you're not supposed to. Listen, I tried to send a text on the break. Someone came and said, listen, please put your phone away. Because they're pretty diligent. They're walking all through the audience.
0: Yeah, I've met the enforcers.
1: Have you?
0: I've met them. I was at the Newman Center because we were up in the rafters, and I'm trying to just use my phone as a Zoom to see it better. He just said, sir, you have to put that away.
1: Have you seen Dylan lately?
0: I've never seen Bob Dylan personally.
1: I mean, he stays on the road. He just is going to Europe. He's going to play Royal Albert Hall in 5 nights or something in London. The music just it stays in your body. And so if you have that ability where you can still do it, you still do it.
0: Yeah, man.
1: You know?
2: Oh, my. To hear a musician talk about it and see it through his eyes, I need to see Bob Dylan.
0: Well, I'm glad you brought that up, because if I go to his tour schedule, he is doing a couple of dates here in the U.S. He'll be in Raleigh, North Carolina for a couple of days. Atlanta on July 31st, Nashville, and then a month or two off. He hits Oslo in mid-October, and he's in Europe pretty much all of October and November.
2: Wow.
0: Doing 25 shows and 5 nights in London.
2: It's so interesting that Javon pointed out the way that he didn't really do a lot of stage banter, just like Miles and just like John Coltrane.
0: Yeah, well,
2: I wonder if some of our folks have seen him and have kind of shared that experience. We're having some text line love for his discography. Somebody shouts out Free Willin' Bob Dylan. his second album.
0: Yeah.
2: And then Martin shouts out Shelter from the Storm.
0: Oh my goodness.
2: Literally classic.
0: Yeah.
2: Blood on the Tracks is also one of my favorites.
0: Okay.
2: Taking your favorite Bob Dylan memories and stories, or if you're gonna see him, share your excitement with us at 303-291-0666.
0: How about this from Javon Jackson's latest album, Jackson Plays Dylan? A couple of vocals on there. One of them is the Dylan song from, not Blood on the Tracks. It was,
2: which one?
0: The song is Gotta Serve Somebody with Lisa Fisher doing the vocals.
2: Oh, shoot. Okay, are we going to hear more from Javon?
0: Yes, an hour from now. We've got more. As he breaks down the album and its process. Here's Javon Jackson with the voice of Lisa Fisher, Gotta Serve Somebody on KUVO.

0: Art Blakey and the Jazz Messengers, vintage 1962 from the album Mosaic. That version of the Jazz Messengers had Freddie Hubbard at trumpet, Curtis Fuller at trombone, and Wayne Shorter at tenor sax. Yikes! Cedar Walden at piano, Jimmy Merritt at bass, and of course Mr. Blakey on drums. The tune called Down Under. On Kuvo Jazz at 9 before 8 o'clock, 7:51. And we've got one issue on our commute this morning. It's on the westbound side of the Boulder Turnpike at around Sheridan. This crash involving the three right lanes blocked as emergency crews respond, and it's about a two-mile delay back to Pecos or so. Slow westbound on Highway 36, the Boulder Turnpike. Moving along otherwise, on this mostly sunny day with thunderstorms expected after 3 o'clock, 70% chance of rain today, 40% chance of rain tonight, 50% tonight, and again more rain on Wednesday. So 92 today and holding in the 90s through the week. It's 75 in Denver, 55 in Breckenridge.
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4: 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All right, Javon Jackson, I'm locked in. He's got this album, Jackson Plays Dylan. We just heard his review of his latest Dylan concert, and now we'll dive into that album in the next hour. Next hour as well, we'll note the birthdays of Nina Freelon and Delfeo Marsalis. We also have a birthday salute to Shami Fuller Royston and Abby's Pick 2. And our studio line is open for your text or calls at 303-291-0666. We're posing the question, what's your favorite Bob Dylan work, whether it's a song or the whole album. We'd love to hear it, or if you have a Bob Dylan live music memory, or if you met him, anything Dylan related. We're kind of just diving into his story right now.
0: Well, we appreciate the feedback, and Dylan apparently is a deep enough well that people have entered at different points in time and through different kinds of sounds.
4: Absolutely.
0: And different points in their life, because his music always cuts through. So that's pretty cool. All right, let's check out this album from David Janeway. His album called Live at Blue Llama. Yep, recorded in Ann Arbor, Michigan. Anywhere in this country, you can find a jazz club, blues club doing the thing. David Janeway, Robert Hurst, and Billy Hart. This tune by the pianist, it's called Forward Motion, on KUVO.

0: Well, that's the voice of Glenn David Andrews performing there in front of the Uptown Jazz Orchestra, directed by Delfio Marsalis. Delfio Marsalis, happy birthday, sir. Turned 61 today.
1: All right.
0: Rumble, young man.
1: It was so cool to see him at Live at the Vineyards a few years ago.
0: Yeah.
1: He really brought the house down.
0: He did, and he's still doing the thing right down there in the Big Easy. Delfio Marsalis to kick off the 8 o'clock hour here on The Morning Set. I'm Steve Chavis with Abby Clark, and it's good to have you with us. 10 past 8 on this Tuesday, July 28th. The Boulder Turnpike, the scene of the issue as this crash has blocked the two right lanes at Sheridan. That's westbound side of US 36, backups to Pecos. That's about a 30-minute delay, so slow going west on the Boulder Turnpike. We've got a high today of 92. In fact, it's holding in the 90s through the week. 70% chance of rain today, mainly after 3 p.m. 50% chance of rain tonight, mainly before 10. And more rain expected on Wednesday afternoon. So we'll take all of it. And right now, 76 in the city, 57 in Breckenridge.
1: Well, we have enjoyed being able to dive into Bob Dylan's catalog as we honor the latest release from Javon Jackson. Jackson plays Dylan. And so thank you so much for your text at 303-291-0666. Tim from Vermont shouts out Hurricane.
0: Yeah, Hurricane. It's man, yeah. Dylan's version was an 8-minute. It was epic.
1: It was a saga.
0: Yeah.
1: Yeah, for sure.
0: Yeah.
1: Great, great catalog, great musician, still out there doing the thing. We're going to note the birthday of Nina Freelon as well this hour, and then Shami Fuller Royston a little later on, as well as Abby's pick. And you can send in your Bob Dylan favorites, memories, albums, songs at 303-291-0666. We're sharing them, and then maybe you can create like a Bob Dylan playlist out of this and dive into the favorites.
0: Yeah, there's some some amazing ones. I mean, so many people have covered him. For the record, I think I'm going to hang on Subterranean Homesick Blues as my favorite Dylan song.
1: It's a good one.
0: And yours, you're still, there's a lot of options out there.
1: I haven't even drilled down to the song. I'm like, whole album.
0: The whole album. All right. hey, let's go to this album from David Penn. This bassist is, I'm sure he's quite delighted to have this new project out. The album called Next Step. And the tune here, Moving Ahead, from bassist David Penn on KUVO.

0: Eddie Gomez with Steve Gadd, Ronnie Coubert, and the WDR Big Band out of Cologne, Germany. Wow. The album Center Stage, and the tune is My Little Brother. Let me get you going on this Tuesday morning. It's July 28th. I'm Steve with Abby. It's the morning set. More Dylan talk coming up.
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3: Hey, good morning. This is James up north. My favorite Bob Dylan song of all time is The Mighty Quinn. The Hollies actually popularized it back in the day. If you hear it, you'll know it. It's a funny old song. I named my dog Quinn after the movie. If you don't know it, check it out. It's really an excellent song.
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6: I guess that's what we're doing today. Great feedback on our text line, your favorite Dylan song or album, as we look ahead to Javon Jackson, a great conversation with the saxophonist who comes out of Denver. And we watched him grow up here and go off to do great things in jazz. His latest album is called Jackson Plays Dylan. So we get to talk to him about his inspiration and process for putting together a Dylan tribute album.
5: Yeah, and we're having folks text in. Tim shouted out Hurricane, which Javon will chat about. Mm-hmm. And, Richard. Richard says one of my favorites, too, A Hard Rain's Gonna Fall.
6: Oh, my good.
5: Off of Freewheeling.
6: I'm sorry. That might be...
5: Steve, I'm gonna stick to my... Never mind. Actually...
6: That song.
5: But...
6: keep shouting them out. 303-291-0666. Javon Jackson coming up in a minute on the morning set. A few minutes. This is Hilton Ruiz with Tito Puente, Ornithology on KUVO.

0: Let me ask about one for Bob Dylan, because it's the one original. And the song begins with that Dylan sound. You're into a Dylan vibe right there.
1: We had to make the proper ode to Mr. Dylan, in my opinion. So we had to give something, not necessarily for him, but for the fans of him to understand, yeah, this is a acknowledgement of his sound or his Americana. And then at the same time, okay, we got to put some Art Blakey in there. You know what I mean? Which is where I come from with the shuffle. And so that's my beginning. So we tried to fuse a little bit of that.
0: We're on the line with Javon Jackson. There it is. Jackson plays Dylan. How did you narrow down the 10 songs you ended up playing, plus the original, on this album? Because there's all that music.
1: Very difficult. And what I did was I just started to listen to various recordings, various albums from friends that suggested certain pieces. I have a really close friend. She says, "You got to record Lay Lady Lay." So that was a done deal, or the relationship with them was over. So I did that, and then from there, to be serious, I just started to listen to the melodies that I felt that I could make work. And what I did was I just listened to him. I really didn't try to listen to other versions. Believe it or not, I just recently heard Jimi Hendrix's version of, was it Rolling Stone? That's the great thing about music. And traveling and being around other musicians, they expose you to things. And so I got exposed to Bob Dylan through Art Blakey's manager. And he was a big Dylan fan, and he was immediately telling me about Bob Dylan, and I'm trying to get him to listen to Lester Young. So I'm saying, well, I got all this work to do back here with Don Byas, Mr. Coleman Hawkins, Chew Berry. I'm in the 40s. He's trying to get me to 60s. In the last, let's say, 4 or 5 years, when I knew I was going to do the Dylan Project, but I met Nikki Giovanni. I told her about the Dylan Project. She said, well, look, I'll call Bobby, and I'll talk to him about being involved, and then I'll write some fresh poetry. Well, it never came to be. She got ill and transitioned. So then now, in the last 2 or 3 years, I'm saying I'm just trying to narrow it down to pieces that I like. Of course, you got to love Hurricane for the story, for what it stands for, what he stands for, and then it Blowing in the Wind, those melodies just seem so timeless that it would almost be sacrilegious not to record a couple of those. And then I thought about some other ones, and then I became aware of Make You Feel My Love. I just happened to find that. I said, I gotta record that. It's just it's a love song, it's a beautiful ballad. Then Forever Young, I see that as a love song.
0: When you did Hurricane, I'm wondering if lyrically, the way Bob Dylan punches through the lyrics on that song, did you hear a saxophone line in that? Because singers listen to horn players, and I'm talking to a horn player who listens to singers.
1: No doubt about it. And so, no, I could just da da da da da da da da da da da da da da da da. I can hear him right in my head right now. And I first became aware of that by seeing the movie Hurricane. This is some many years ago. I didn't really know about Bob Dylan. I'm watching the film. It's a great film about, by played by Denzel Washington, one of my all-time heroes, about Reuben Carter and what he was falsely accused of, and the whole film. But the music is coming through. Then did a little research. Oh, well, he wrote that back in 1976 during that time, and actually would go to New Jersey and was one of the folks that was helping to protest and try to get this thing overturned. So in my mind right then, I said, well, he's a freedom fighter. Then I do more research, and he would go down to Mississippi in the 60s. So he's been in the weeds with folks. But he does it quietly. He doesn't want a lot of accolade. He'll need you to pat him on the back. But if he feels passionately about it, he's invested himself in it. So I just, on a human level, that is something I just have the utmost respect and humility toward for that. This is the story of the hurricane. Yeah, I can just hear it. So my goal is to try to, as if I were singing as best I can on the instrument, try to have that melody come in. And then we had an idea to maybe put a little, what you might call, boogaloo on it.
0: I think who has a better curator than Nikki Giovanni? What an amazing collaboration. If you have that wordsmith, that passionate soul guiding you through, I'm not surprised really to hear a musician take on the feeling of a poet.
1: I was fortunate to know Ms. Giovanni, but Nikki, obviously, we're very close. But also, she had a relationship with Aretha Franklin. She had a relationship with Nina Simone. The musicians and the poets, they go together like peanut butter and jelly. I mean, Sister Sonia did things with Max Roach, and so there's that connection. I would go visit Mr. Sonny Rollins, and long before I even had told him about my connection with Nikki, he had a book there of Nikki's poetry. So things are connected because it's the culture. It's our culture that brings it together. I mean, African-American culture and the culture at large of the poet and the musician that align themselves. So they go together.
0: Saxophonist Javon Jackson will be back in Denver on October 8th at Dazzle for two shows, playing the music from his latest project, Jackson Plays Dylan.
2: The poets and the musicians go together like peanut butter and jelly. We got to share that with Andy O. He needs to hear that.
0: You're right. He'll love that.
2: That's so cute. The passion. I'm just like, he was so fun, like getting excited about the music and about, you know, Dylan's intention.
0: And even he says he's late to the Dylan party.
2: Yeah.
0: He didn't grow up on this music, but discovered it late, discovered it new, and here's the album. Now Jackson Plays Dylan. Let's play something from it. This is a song about mentorship, where Javon Jackson lives. He was mentored. And now he's mentoring others. It's Mr. Tambourine Man. Javon Jackson Plays Dylan on KUVO.

0: Boy, Nina Freeland's version of I Say a Little Prayer. Wow. I got to shout out the players and the arrangers. Bass, Wayne Batchelor, Woody Williams at drums. Congera out of North Carolina, Beverly Botsford on the percussion, and the pianist Takano Miyamoto working with Nina Freeland on that version of I Say a Little Prayer from the 2000 album Soul Call.
1: That was a really cool version.
0: Yeah, yeah.
1: She was grooving the whole time.
0: Happy birthday, Nina Freeland.
1: Yay!
0: From Kuvo Jazz. So, rumble, young woman. That's the way to do it. Just wanted to get that throwback on and send her a big birthday wish from Kuvo Jazz and all us out here in Denver, Colorado, USA. 9 before 9, it's 8:51 at KUVO. We are looking at a pretty good commute at this point. Everybody's moving along. And another warm day. We've got a week of 90-degree temperatures in the mid-90s. Chance of rain this afternoon after 3 p.m., about 70%. 50% chance of rain tonight, mainly before 10 p.m. And more rain expected Wednesday afternoon. It's that afternoon monsoon pattern. And we'll take it. Moisturize. That's the word for the day. Right now, 78 in Denver, in Breckenridge, 61.
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1: Thanks so much for tuning in to the morning set. It's a Tuesday, July 28th. Next hour, we've got a birthday. Shout out to Shami Fuller Royston.
5: Hey.
1: And we've got Abby's pick, too, from the Queen of Soul. Our studio line is always open for your texts or calls. 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
0: Yeah, we are telling lots of musical stories, and a lot of the records that come into KUVO, we're able to connect with the artists and tell you about them.
1: Mm-hmm.
0: Javon Jackson on earlier this hour, and that will be posted at KUVO.org soon. I talked to Brad Good a few weeks ago. His latest album with Ernie Watts is called Live Your Dream, live at the North Street Cabaret in Madison, Wisconsin. Here's Goose Dance.

0: Joe Magnarelli from an album released earlier this year called Decidedly So. The tune DJ, dedicated to that great Boston Celtics basketball player, DJ Dennis Johnson. Mm. Joey Mags, Joe Magnarelli on Kuvo Jazz. Great accompaniment from Steve Davis at trombone and Jeremy Menashe at piano. Clovis Nicholas and Rodney Green in the engine room. Trumpeter Joe Magnarelli. 9/11, sunshine and bright. And we've got an issue on I-25. This is southbound at 84th. The two left lanes are blocked due to this crash. We're looking at 1 hour delays right now, beginning at 104th, as traffic is just crawling by. At this point in the rush, boy, that's could be a just an unpleasant finish on the morning rush this Tuesday, July 28th. 70% chance of rain this afternoon into tonight and again tomorrow afternoon. That monsoon pattern with highs in the 90s, mid-90s all this week. It's already 80 degrees, Abby. Ooh. 80 in downtown Denver. 64 in Breckenridge.
1: My goodness. Definitely pack that water with you as yes. you're walking around this morning. We've got Abby's pick in about 10 minutes. I'm going to the Queen of Soul. I can't.
0: Okay.
1: It's been a minute, so I'm going to play something fun for you.
0: All right.
1: We also got a birthday salute this hour to Shami Fuller Royston. Our studio line is always open. Text or call us anytime at 303-291-0666. We love hearing from you. 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
0: All right, duet project. There are quite a few out in the wild these days. This one from bassist Chuck Bergeron and vocalists. The album called Bass and Face. I mean, he's got Sheila Jordan and Janice Siegel and Deborah Silver and Rosanna Vitro and Kevin Mahogany on this version of John Lewis's 2 Degrees East, 3 Degrees West. Chuck Bergeron and Kevin Mahogany on KUVO.

0: What?
1: What?
0: What?
1: What?
0: Keep whatting and you'll find out what.
1: Keep whatting. I'm going to tell you. Stop.
0: Tom Amend Organ Trio. The song they wrote there called Keep Whatting, and we're just trying to figure out what it means.
1: What?
0: I told you. Tom Amend at the organ, Steve Kowalczyk at guitar, Jeff Hamilton at drums. That's from Tom Amend's breakout album 2019 called Frontier Justice. Keep Whatting. I'll tell you what, Abby's pick coming up on the morning set.
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2: my heart beat fast. Going back to 1965 for this one on Columbia Records when Aretha Franklin released One Step Ahead. Mm. On the B-side, I Can't Wait Until I See My Baby's Face. Mm. This song has continued to show up generation after generation. In hip-hop particularly, the vocal sample has showed up in music produced by Mos Def. It's part of Clutchy Hopkins' song, Sleepers Never Dig, Diggers Never Sleep. And we've got, oh my God, Dem Joints. Like, a lot of different hip-hop producers have dived into this track to enhance their sound. I want to hear Cecile McLaurin-Salvant sing this.
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0: Thelonious Monk.
1: Just like an earworm.
0: Crisscross.
1: I
0: know.
1: I love
0: it. Those melodies are so sticky and so satisfying.
1: Yeah.
0: Charlie Rouse at tenor sax, John Orr at bass, Frankie Dunlop at drums. 1963, Thelonious Monk, the original, in so many ways, the title track from Crisscross. On Kuvo Jazz, 9:35, and we want to shout out Shami Fuller Royston, half of Fuller Sound. Homegirl, native of Denver.
1: Yes.
0: And has gone on to do great things in this music. Today is her birthday.
1: Yay.
0: Happy birthday, Shami.
1: Oh, from the iconic Fuller family.
0: Yes.
1: Which you recently had a conversation with her and her sister, Tia Fuller.
0: Yeah.
1: About the family legacy and how they're carrying it on with their latest album.
0: They are. Fred Fuller doing well. I got to see him over this Zoom arrangement. In back east, and they are playing Newport this weekend.
1: Oh, no way.
0: That's Tia and so cool. Shami, right?
1: Do you think I could still get on a plane?
0: I don't know if it's sold out, Newport this weekend. You can go see Shami Fuller Royston. She is the director of New Jersey's Youth Symphony Jazz and Jazz Orchestra and has done so much. Every time she puts out a record, it's just outstanding. The track we're going to play is on this latest project with her sister Tia. It's called Dynasty by Fuller Sound, Volume 2. These are the kids. Fred had the family band with Fred and Althopia and then the family playing. And this is in duet, Tia and Shami with Ode to Bach, Shami Fuller at the piano. Happy birthday from Kuvo Jazz.

0: The vocalist's name is Mary Stallings, and got a chance to meet her. She sang at Dazzle, and we did a live broadcast from there. Mary Stallings. The album Songs Were Made to Sing out in 2019, and great approach to Stanley Turrentine's Sugar on Kuvo Jazz. 9:51 and a half. We're getting close to 10 o'clock on this Tuesday morning with a commute that's rolling up pretty well. Earlier problems on the Boulder Turnpike and I-25 southbound all cleared away, so we're getting there. High today, 92, holding in the 90s all week. Chance of rain 70% after 3 p.m. Rain till 10 o'clock tonight, 50% chance. Rain again Wednesday afternoon, that afternoon monsoon pattern. Right now, 83 in Denver, 66 in Breckenridge.
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0: Yeah, that deep dive into Bob Dylan music was so good. Mm-hmm. So much fun. Wednesday on the morning set on Eats and Beats, we'll take you on a recent trip with us to the neighborhood pizza spot, Joy Hill, on South Broadway. Abby made the pizza.
4: Yo, I spun that dough.
0: Yeah.
4: We're going to note the birthdays of guitar heroes Joe Beck and Charlie Christian, and we've got Abby's pick, too.
0: Tree King continues the music with Emmett Cohen right after NPR News. Getting us closer to the top, it's bassist with the Colorado Symphony Orchestra, Sue Cahill. Love this new album. A jazz trip with Don Clement and Drew Heller at piano and drums. Bassist Sue Cahill, the track is Blue Light on KUVO.

0: KUVO Jazz 89.3 with Sharon Minamoto. Rosebud, a tune on her latest CD, Goodbye Strawberry Hill. Emmett Cohen began mid-morning jazz with his new release, Universal Truth. We heard Eternal Glimpse. Sunny and warm today, high near 91, low 67, with that thunderstorm in the late afternoon. Right now, 81 at the Kobokubo Studios in downtown Denver. Coming through your speakers this hour, Lambert Hendricks and Ross, The Sistering, Shami Royston, Tree King on this Thoughtful Tuesday with Cal Jader and Saber, followed by Marion Sullivan. All that's left is to say goodbye. 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

Kuvo Jazz with Marion Sullivan. All that's left to say is goodbye. If you'd like to reach us, we're on Facebook, Instagram, our YouTube channel, or the studio line, 303-291-0666. Leave us a message or a comment. 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Tree King on this Thoughtful Tuesday with Pancho Sanchez. 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

KUVO.org, Lambert, Hendricks, and Ross, 1 o'clock jump. Born on the 28th of July, happy birthday to you. And pianist Shami Fuller Royston, trombonist Delphio Marsalis, and vocalist Nina Ferlone. I had a wonderful interview with her. Check it out on our YouTube channel. Let's hear Nina Ferlone with the sistering Lois Deloach, Kate McGarry, and Lena Zinzale Helm. This is A Brother Just Like You. We are Kubo Jazz.

0: Kubo Jazz with Shami Fuller Royston. A Tangled Web We Weave, a track on the CD, Beautiful Liar, preceded by Delphio Marsalis, 7th Ward Boogaloo, off of the CD, The Jazz Party. 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It's Mid-Morning Jazz with Tree King and David Snyder, followed by Joe Sample. 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

0: KUVO Jazz 89.3 and Alexia Tarantino was back in action, a tune on her latest CD, The Roar and the Whisper. John Clayton and Renee Marie kicked off the second hour of Mid-Morning Jazz with the Smile Medley on his new release, 2-0 Duo. More clouds than sun today, high near 90, low 66, with afternoon thunderstorms are returning. Right now, 86 at the Kobokubo Studios here in downtown Denver. It's a thoughtful Tuesday. Coming up this hour, we're going to hear from Michael D's Big Band, Cassandra Wilson, Quincy Jones, and so much more for your listening pleasure. I'm Tree King, and we are going to hear from Albert Lamb on his new release, The Urgency Is Now. 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

Kubo Jazz with Quincy Jones dead in from the Walking in Space CD. Preceded by new music, Albert Lamb, The Urgency Is Now, on his new release, Be You. If you've recently moved to the Mile High City, welcome to Colorado. We are delighted you found KUVO Jazz 89.3. We are community, culture, and music. If you'd like to reach us, our studio line is 303-291-0666. 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Tree King with Mid-Morning Jazz, filling your ear space, the Andy Will Locke Trio, Cassandra Wilson. But first, it's Bobby Sanabria and Ascension. 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

0: KUVO.org with the Michael D's Big Band. Little Dave on his new CD, Return Trajectory. Now, coming up this Sunday, City Park Jazz continues its 40th anniversary celebration with outdoor concerts every Sunday night and 6 p.m. Now, this Sunday at the Denver City Pavilion is Al Chess's and the Delta Sonics Blues Review. Now, Al Chess's will be my guest this Friday on Community Connection at 11 a.m. I'm Tree King with Andy, Will, Locke, and We Three Trio. Kiwo on Kuvo.
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0: 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Tantalizing your sound waves in the noon hour, the LaBeouf Brothers, Eddie Lockjaw Davis, Samara Joy, and much more for your listening pleasure. It's a jazzy thing with Tree King. As we get back into the music, it's Freddie Hubbard and Woody Shaw on Kuvo.
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0: KUVO Jazz 89.3 with Alton Sinclair. Baya de Plena, a track on his new CD, Natural Rhythm. Remy and Pascual, a.k.a. the LaBeouf Brothers, with Bottom on their latest CD, Off Center. More clouds than sun today, high near 91, low 66. It's partly cloudy and 89 with a chance of afternoon thunderstorms today. The 89, yeah, right here at the Cobalt Cubo Studios in downtown Denver. Trey King with a jazzy thing arriving in your earbuds this hour. Ben Wolf, the Ray Barreto Sextet. But first, Eric Gale featuring Grover Washington Jr. with East End and West End off the CD Ginseng Woman. You're tuned in to Cubo Jazz.
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Groove of Jazz with Eddie Lockjaw Davis and Gaquan Coke, Lament. Well, coming up this Thursday is the Flatirons Crossing Summer Concert Series, and this is the last Thursday. The venue is in Feature Park near Dick's Sporting Goods. It's on the mall grounds. The food trucks and drinks are curated by the Roots Music Project. This Thursday, Dotsero. Be sure to stop by the KUVO booth and say hello, why not? All right. Now, Street King with a jazzy thing, entering your surround sound, Ben Wolf, Anytime After Now, followed by Samara Joy, Peace of Mind, and Gregory Grover with Gregory Groover Jr., 551. 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

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Grammy Award winning vocalists Amara Joy and Peace of Mind off the CD Portrait. It's a Jazzy Thing with Tree King and the Ray Barreto Sextet. Noise in the Attic. We are Kubo Jazz.

0: KUVO Jazz with the Ray Barreto Sextet, Noise in the Attic. Track off the CD, Homage to Art. It's coming up August 15th, live at the Vineyards, with food from more than 20 gourmet chefs at the Ballesteria Wines, and auction, dance, and music, and so much fun with the Etienne Charles and his Creole Orchestra, along with singer Tanya Boyd Cannon. 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Well, it's about that time. Yes, Kim Berry is up next with Midday Jazz. I'm Tree King with a jazzy thing, and I appreciate you keeping me company on this thoughtful Tuesday. My thought of the day is, no matter how educated, talented, rich, or cool you think you are, how you treat people is what defines you in the end. I'm going to leave you today with Jackie McLean. This is Bullfrog on KUVO Jazz.
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0: And that is classic Cedar Walton on Kuvo Jazz. Higgins Holler, taken from the release Spectrum on Kuvo Jazz. And that's what I call boogaloo music. Good afternoon, Kim Berry, with you on a Tuesday afternoon. You know what time it is. We have to take care of some business. But on the other side of that, something brand new from Donald Vega on Kuvo Jazz.
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And that is Miss Shirley Horn on KUVO, Bowling Myself, and that is from her release, You Won't Forget Me. You won't forget that voice or that piano. And then before that, speaking of great pianists, Donald Vega, a single from his latest release or upcoming release, Play It Forward, McKibben's Boogaloo. Looking forward to the rest of that music, too. Donald Vega can do no wrong. He is just a treasure. Kim Berry here on a Tuesday afternoon. Speaking of treasures, we're going to get into some Bill Easley next on KUVO Jazz.

And that is new music from Sergio Pereira on KUVO, the beautiful title track to his latest CD, Colors of Time, excuse me. And then before that, Mr. Bill Easley, I Should Care. Yes, indeed. And that's from his release, Diversitonic. Mr. Easley is just one of those unsung, underrated treasures in this music. So anytime you can check out Mr. Bill Easley, please do it. Kim Berry here, and we're going to move right along with the beautiful, beautiful release from last year. Everything's beautiful, isn't it? But that's the point. Checking out this music, Letticy, This Bitter Earth, from her very fine release, for Dinah on KUVO.

0: Yes, indeed. That is Colorado's own Steve Kolfcheck on KUVO. And we listened to Day Dance, and that is from his latest release, Buckshot Blues, on my Best of 2026 list. Before that, trombonist Steve Davis. Here we go again with Beautiful, but what can I say? Beautiful title track from Bluesthetic. Oh, that song. That's one of those songs that just stops you in your tracks. And makes you happy to be alive, actually. And then we started off the set with Letticy, This Bitter Earth, and that is taken from her fine release from 2025 for Dinah. Can't bury here until 4 o'clock. Let's take care of some business. And when we come back to music, Seamus Blake on KUVO Jazz.
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0: Music from saxophonist and educator Bruce Williams on KUVO, and his latest release is Solid Perspective, Sense Out of Madness. Yes, indeed. And then before that, Charles Fambro, also known as Broski, from his release The Charmer, and this is a tune that he wrote and also featured when he was with Art Blakey's Jazz Messengers, Little Man. Kim Berry here with you on a Tuesday afternoon. You know what time it is. We have to take care of some business. When we come back, brand new music from Sakai Curtis on KUVO Jazz.
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And that is Lady Abena Coombson Davis on KUVO from her wonderful release, Where is Love? And we heard Abena's bop and Abena's better half, Steve Davis, featured on

trombone. Also, if you want to know more about them and, you know, the music that inspires them and some of their favorites, check out their Take 5 on Kuvo's website. And then before that, brand new music from Zakai Curtis. His latest release is Sonoluminescence, Volume 1. And we listened to Wellspring, something kind of a little different from him, but he can do anything. I love Zakai Curtis. Let's move right along with some Eddie Harris on Kuvo Jazz.

0: And that is Mr. Rodney Whitaker on Kuvo Jazz Blues for Greg from the very fine Melisse Oasis, the music of Greg Hill. And then before that, a young gentleman who is also a graduate of MSU, where Mr. Whitaker is in charge of the Jazz Studies Division, Andrew Kim, The World Falls Away. That's from his debut recording, Lineage. And if that is any indication of what he brings to the table, look out. And we started off with some classic Eddie Harris and some Mean Greens. Yeah, my mother used to make those, and so do my sisters. So does my sister. Yeah. It's time to take care of some business. I tell you, when you're listening to great music, time really flies. Let's take care of some business. And when we come back, the Don Pull and George Adams Quartet on Kuvo Jazz.
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0: In the 40s and 50s, Denver's Five Points was called the Harlem of the West. 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

0: Catherine Russell on KUVO. Now you're talking my language. And that's from her latest release, Live at Jazz at Lincoln Center. And we started off, my goodness, with the late great John Stubblefield, Counting on the Blues. Yes, indeed. Sometimes you just need to just listen to some blues. You know what I mean? Kim Berry here, having too much fun on a Tuesday afternoon. Let's take care of some business when we come back. Bobby Timmons on KUVO Jazz.
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And that is Jimmy Green on KUVO from his beautiful release, As We Are Now, Praises. And then before that, Bobby Timmons with Soul Time, title track from that very fine release. Kim Berry here with you on a Tuesday afternoon. And let's move right along with some Bruce Barth on KUVO Jazz.

Allie Ryerson on KUVO from her latest self-titled release. Let's Call This is the tune, and also known as What Is This Thing Called Love. And then before that, Bruce Barth from his release In Focus. And we heard his original composition In Search Of. He's a great writer, composer, and just an all-around very talented gentleman. Good people, too. Kim Berry here with you on a Tuesday afternoon, and let's move right along with some Lee Morgan on KUVO Jazz.

0: Bobby Weens on KUVO with an all-star band, including Seth Lewis on bass, Tom Amin on piano, and Gabe Mervine on trumpet. Sundance for Al Foster. Really fine composition from Bobby's latest release, Focus. And then before that, Philadelphia represent Lee Morgan with Raggedy Ann. And that is taken from his release, Take 12. You know, did you have a Raggedy Ann? I did. My sisters did. What can I say? I love dolls, all kinds of dolls. Anyway, that does it for me, Kim Berry, on a Tuesday afternoon. Hope you enjoyed the music as much as I did. Hope you had as much fun. And what can I say about this music? It is a lifesaver. Andy O is sitting in for Paul Donovan, so he'll be with you from 4 to 8. And after some messages, I'm going to leave you with Frank West, Milt Jackson, Hank Jones, and others. As always, as I leave you, swing hard and take no prisoners. And in the words of my dear friend and mentor, Joel Dorn, keep a light in the window. Have a great evening.
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0: Greetings, everybody. Good afternoon, evening jazz with Andy O. I'm sitting in all week for Paul. He'll be back in here. But I'm here through Friday, okay? Happy to be with you and glad you're listening. Thank you so much. That was Eternal Glimpse from Emmett Cohen, Universal Truth. And right before that, we heard the title track from Evanstonia from Sue Cahill, joined by Drew Heller on the drums and Don Clement on piano. Really a nice trio album. There you go. A couple of really nice ones. Greetings. Glad to have you along. And let me hear from you. 303-291-0666. That's our text line, our telephone line as well. And I'll be playing music until 8 o'clock. Let's see, it's Tuesday, so it'll be Jeff coming in after yours truly. Want to let you know that I-25 southbound, the right lane is closed at 104th. That's between exit 221 and exit 220 between 104th Avenue and Thornton Parkway as well. And I'll let you know as we get them in. Oh, let's see. What's this here? I got to move that out the way. This here says US 36 in both directions. Road closed due to a mudslide. What? Where is that? Well, that's up in the hills a little further up there by Lyons. Okay. All righty, but in the metro area, that's what we got. Just that one I-25, kind of stalled out a little bit there. So we'll keep you informed. Currently 64 degrees. When I walked in, it was raining kind of. There was water on the windshield on the big window here, but not happening right now. We'll keep you informed of whatever, weather and all that. So let's get back to it. We got a couple of words, and then we're going to hear from Joe Henderson and Miles Davis in that order. It's Kubo Jazz. Good afternoon.
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ran through that alley, cut across that lot, took a look behind me, that's when I heard a shot. Ran through my

Irene Reed. Well, I'm not going to touch that. That sounds like a situation. I took the back door out, Irene Reed. Miles Davis right before that, Tad's Delight, a 1957 classic. And Joe Henderson, 1962 classic, Our Thing. So, hope you're enjoying the show. I'm Andy O, sitting in for Paul this week. He'll be back in here a week from yesterday. Yeah. So, you know, yeah, he'll be back. And I'm here now. And love hearing from you. 303-291-0666. Well, it looks like it wants to rain. Heavy clouds, no rain. But we got a lot of great music up ahead here. And always enjoy hearing from you. Comments, questions, requests, and that sort of thing. We're going to hear a Sunday kind of day from the Afro-Caribbean Jazz Collective. And then one from Gabriela Espinoza. And then Corcoran Holt. So that's what's ahead in the next set on Kubo Jazz Community, Culture and Music.

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5: All right, stick around for that. He'll be in right after yours truly here. I'm Andy O, sitting in for Paul, and I'll be here all this week. And Jeff's coming in right after, the 8 o'clock hour. He'll be in here. Well, it's looking like 77 degrees outside. Certainly cooler than it's been. We had a little taste of rain, if you will. Coming up here is Jose James. Ain't No Sunshine from his Bill Withers tribute, Lean On Me. And then we're going to hear from the gentle giant, Yusef Lateef, on Kubo Jazz, Community, Culture, and Music. Nothing to report out there on the roads. Don't have any incidents going, just a little slow traffic throughout the areas where it's slow this time of day. We'll keep you informed, however. Let me hear from you, 303-291-0666. Always love to hear from you. So, shout out.

latest one from Jesse Davis. His album called Reflections, and that was Choctaw Alley. Like that a bunch. Dave Brubeck, classic from, the album Time Out. And, of course, the ever classic Take Five, 1959, Columbia Legacy. Yusef Lateef, Nubian Lady from The Gentle Giant back in 1964. And Jose James, starting us off, had a lot of comments for that. Glad you dug on the Bill Withers tribute. Yes, yes, yes. I'm Andy O, and I am sitting in from now till Friday for Paul. Yeah, that's what I do. I come in off the bench, but I can't shoot like Caitlin Clark. But I'm coming in. Anyway, I'm your sixth man on the radio. 540, and right now, 77 degrees. I'm like saying that, you know. Last night, what was it, the hottest night of ever? In Colorado. Felt like it. Anyway, we might get some rain here. Coming up, we've got Cannonball Adderley, African Waltz, title track from that one, and the latest from guitarist Steve Kahn, his tribute to Ralph Towner, doing Ralph's tune Green Room. That's ahead on Kubo Jazz, Community, Culture, and Music. Let me hear from you, 303-291-0666.

0: gorgeous piece of music from written by Ralph Towner, the late Ralph Towner, performed by his friend Steve Kahn. Green Room, nice single project there. Cannonball Adderley before that, African Waltz. We've got a couple of words, and we'll be back on the other side with an amazing pianist, Hiromi. So keep it locked in. I'm Andy O. Love hearing from y'all out there. 303-291-0666. Comments, questions, requests, and so on. Yeah, as a matter of fact, we got a request for some Stanley Clark. We'll see it on the other side of the hour. It's Kubo Jazz.
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